0: FM.
1: Holding on, but barely. Know that I'm not ready. Can't let go.

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When you call and I say I'm on my way.

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1: That's what's happening all over. Love is the thing that has licked him.

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1: 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Rock, rock and beats on Today FM.
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2: And of course, the music you love.
4: Today FM.